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1: 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I'll be 10-8.
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0: 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First of Sean, reference 633 East Lakeview. 68 was dealing with it. He's advising he would like to file charges and would like to know his options at this time. Code 4 to transfer your 21.
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1: We have it as a civil.
0: 10-4, you can go ahead and close this one. Can you reactivate 68's original card and assign a 52?
1: Ten four, stand by.

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0: 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We've made contact with owner Lester Tindall. 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
1: 10-4. I'm 24. He's going to call back in the morning and speak with 68.
0: 10-4.

Helen Wood EMS, respond 622 North Coffee, 622 North Coffee. I have a 75-year-old female that is falling, no injuries, just needs lift assist. I'm out 2013.

0: 153, dispatch.
1: 153.
0: 1024, I was 10-4 direct on EMS.
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Ellenwood EMS, Team 2, at 1157, requesting additional personnel for lift assist at 622 North Coffee, 622 North Coffee. 1157 on scene, requesting additional personnel for lift assist, timeout 2034.

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0: 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I'll relay information to 259 next week, 24.

0: 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Are you still on the follow-up?
1: Yeah, I'm 24 from everything right now, Dispatch. 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
0: Just at 6-1, received a call from KU Med ER. They have a patient at their facility that was involved in a motorcycle accident. Northwest 130 Avenue and Northwest 100 Road was not reported at the time of the accident.
1: General.
0: 10-4.

0: 319 dispatch, I'm 10.
1: 319, 10-4.
0: Seventy, dispatch,
1: 70, 10-4.

0: 78. Have a driving complaint not yet in Martin County. Called in by K524. Advising they were passing mile marker 187 in Pawnee County, headed eastbound on 56 Highway. Adam Henry 963. Adam Henry 963, it's an Elantra. Failure to maintain lane. I'm sure it gets distracted or possibly 46.
1: Fair enough.

0: 7153 are side by side in the Loudner town.
1: And I
0: are side by side in the Loudner town, like a razor.
1: I stand for as long as they're not on Santa Fe.
0: Yeah,

0: 285, dispatch.
1: 285.
2: You make me two follow-up cards. I'll be out at both those addresses from earlier on East 1st. The 400 block one and then the 506 address.
1: 10-4.

319 Fargo. Kansas 28, 586, A. Adam, George King. Stop for the meeting.

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1: 3:52, fetch.
2: 7:44. 3:52.
1: Route 7-8.
0: Be with that vehicle, railroad and oil center south.
2: 10-4. 10-4.

0: That means a special deal tonight.
1: 7024. Dispatch 336.
2: 336.
1: 336 at 16th and 281 bypass, 16th and 281 bypass have an animal complaint of a bird that was hit but is still alive in the roadway.
2: 10-4, be in or out.
1: 10-4.
2: One fifty-three forty-four. 200 block of East Santa Fe, Kansas, personalized. Henry Ocean Ocean, Paul Tom Young, 1, on a red alert.
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0: through that shit for us.
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0: It's gonna be Quick Shop on Broadway. You can't find it. 875-5 Adam Frank King. It's gonna be a show plan.

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1: 61.
0: 61, have another driving complaint, not quite yet in Martin County, coming from Rush 96 and 140 Avenue. Repeat advising vehicles eastbound, an older blue passenger car, variable speeds between 40 and 65, unable to maintain lanes, 28-2094 Adam John Boy, 2094 Adam John Boy, returns on an 89 Honda to an address in Pony Rock.
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3: 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I was 1077 Honey. Injured birds in the roadway. Show me 1024.
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0: 16 months as well.
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2: 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Going to be Kansas 130, Paul John Tom. 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

0: 319, Love 44, check 29, so I'm on clear.
1: One run, he's eastbound on a bicycle. He's on Prieto.
2: Eastbound running where?
3: 240. Eastbound on Broadway. Going through Club 1. Somebody go down 17.

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4: 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Get a perimeter on.
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6: 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In the area.
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0: fucking also get somebody on Broadway.
1: 336, 319, information only. Well, stand by. I think I got him. Turn into Cedar Park Place. Negative, not gonna be him.
0: He's wearing a gray t-shirt, jeans, and a white ball cap.
1: 336, 319, I got an individual fan. He knows where he's at, over in the trees over by that lake north of 17th.
0: Careful.
2: Which lake? I'm at the convent.
1: The one just north of 17th. You see the houses on the north side? There's a lake behind it. Got a bicycle over here.

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0: I'll be on foot. 37 block 17th. Checking in on the lake.
1: Can you re-advise the block number? I didn't copy that.
0: 3800.
1: 10-4, thank you.
2: 336, same traffic.
1: 336, 10-4.
0: All units, just be careful. He is known to sometimes have weapons and be extra aggressive.
3: 10-4, 3-9-3-9-3-9-3 dispatch. I'll be in the 3800 block 19th.
1: 10-4, 3800 block 19th.

0: 70 dispatch. I'm at 19th and Lincoln for perimeter. I can see down 19th and I can see down Lincoln.
1: 70, 10, 4.
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3: Okay.

0: 352, 336. Make contact with her again. Just advise her. If she can get him to come out, all he has is misdemeanor fleeing at loot. He can bond right out. He's just going to make it worse for himself.
1: I'm 1025 with him.
0: Three fifty two. Give us channel 3, please.
2: 10-4. All units handle on law 3. Dispatch 70, were you 10-4 just switching to law 3?

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1: 336, what's your traffic to Law 3?
0: .285. Make me two cards. Make one a follow-up at Casey's, 24 from that. The second one I'll be out, check subject, Cherie Bradley at Casey's.
1: .285, 10-4.

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1: 352.
0: Detective, about their dogs barking. 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
3: 319, dispatch.
1: 319.
3: 10-8, 10-15, route CJ. If you can fax over the information, it's 952.
1: 10-4. Dispatch, 319.
3: Card.
1: What would you like the call nature on the card to be? We have it as check subject at the current moment.
3: You can just make it air reference to law enforcement if you have that, or just leave it.
1: Definitely.

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1: Going to be the 10 block North Main. I believe it's going to be a Mississippi tag. It's going to be a Mississippi State tag. 9 Henry, 10 Mary. On a white Nissan Altima.

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1: 44, 21st Lincoln, Kansas, 3495, Adam George Marriage. 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One occupant.

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1: 4th 1, 1800 Block, Harrison of Kansas, 951. Paul Robert Henry. Should come back to that. White and color. Chevy Tahoe or Suburban? One of the two. Washington.
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0: 319, the area of Forest and Hoover. RP advised there's a couple individuals walking around, possibly 390, and she said also possibly juvenile.

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0: 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Going to be stopping in the 900 block of Adele. 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
0: Traveler's budget in 4200 10th Street. RP advises he and his wife are having a verbal argument in the parking lot.
1: Three nineteen ten four.
0: 3 36 10 4
1: 10th and Washington.
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0: 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Touching it to be 1024.
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0: Great Bend Housing Authority 1101. Have an RP that would like to speak with you. Reference of PFA violation. She's 1021. Is it code for a transfer?
1: That's 10-4.
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1: 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Hold on, doesn't address 183.

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0: Twenty-one eleven 27th Street had an accidental 911 dial. Caller, as soon as we answered, stated he dialed the wrong number. No distress noted.

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0: 10-8. Out at the airport. Tell me. Then if we're going out to the ER.
1: Yeah, 10-4.

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0: 1144 at 3rd and Chestnut. Do you see Phil walking?
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2: 319.
0: 2111 27th, 2111 27th. RP would like the ex-half removed from this verbal argument at this time.
2: Three 319
0: Handle traffic on all three, please.

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1: Three oh five,
0: holding the 911. Hang up. 30503. Walmart.
1: Ten four, just hold it.
0: Ten four.

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1: 305.
0: I'll be 1024 KU Med. What was the call you were holding?
1: 911 accidental, violent Walmart. We were 1077 on callback. Did hear voices in the background, no distress noted.
0: 10-4. Go ahead and show me 1023.
1: 10-4.
0: 3361.
1: 3-36.
0: Everything's code 4. You can show both units 1024. This is verbal only.
1: 3-36, 10-4, 609.

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0: Urban EMS, 1319 Roosevelt, 1319 Roosevelt. Have a 77-year-old female doing ill, heart is racing, feeling a little dizzy. I've had heart problems in the past. If I could get checked out, and on fire one, time out, 9:15 hours.
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2: I'm 10-4 direct. 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
1: How are you two?
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0: Have 2-9-1 hang up. 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

0: 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No call history per telephone number.
1: 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I'm going to run.

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2: Two 82, make contact with 1st of James, advise accidental doll. No distress noted, was unable to tell me what room number he was in there at CVH.
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0: That's right, 68. Hartford to Civil yesterday, 633 East Lakeview. We're 1025 with the mail half requesting to speak to you. Is it code 4 to transfer?
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2: 282.
1: 208 East 2nd. Domestic. RP's advising male and a female fighting. She doesn't see them, but believes it could be physical. Still gathering information.
2: Say 7282, you want it back? Sure, I wouldn't mind one.
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1: 10-4, I'm from PRP advised.
2: Okay, 10-4.

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1: Yeah, that's affirmative.

0: 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Actually, it is 208. It looks like it goes upstairs instead of downstairs.
1: 10-4, 6-8 copies.
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0: 1214, dispatch.
1: 282. When you get here, it's going to be 604, but there's apartments on the east side here. I saw 1037. Does anybody come to the door?
0: Yeah, 12-4. Be back now. 12-4.

0: I checked at 208. 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
1: Six, eight, 10, Puerto Rico.

0: Urban EMS, 4,210, traveler's budget in. 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Time out, 957 hours.
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0: 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If you could assign me the next 52, please.

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0: I'm going to be able to back out at the 208 East 2nd address to speak with the RP.
1: 10-4.

364. I have a 1047 that occurred over Knott, the Best Western, 2920 10th Street. RP is now at risk for all parts to be contacted, going to be in a blue Subaru Outback.

0: Great Bend EMS Station 1, respond 2837 Paseso Drive, 2837 Paseso Drive. Going to be responding on a 57-year-old male who is actively seizing, second time today. They are going to be out front on the sidewalk, timeout 1137 hours, handle on fire 1. Dispatch 381.
1: Three 23 dispatch. We're not going to respond unless they did.
0: 10-4.

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3: Cut 4, they're advising he has a history of seizure disorder, taking medication, also going through alcohol withdrawal.

0: with black stripe passenger car, possibly a Toyota Camry westbound, tailgating. This did occur about 7 to 10 minutes ago.
1: Or if it occurred that long ago, I won't be able to find it. It'll be 24.
0: 10-4.

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1: 12-15 from
2: 12-10, dispatch, same traffic.
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0: There's a possibly impaired driver, a white female in a Chrysler minivan, license plate 1662 Alpha Fox Hotel on Quail Creek.

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0: Dispatch 1210, do you have a direction of travel?
1: She's off at this time.
0: 364, Hiva, she is stopped at this time.
1: 1253, dispatch. 10-4, does he have an address?
2: 1252, go ahead.
1: 1253, arrived at KU-Med. Okay.
0: Ten four. 364, were you direct?
1: It was broken up.
0: Quail and Dry Creek.
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0: 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I'm going to wait for violations if I have any.
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0: Being at 3900 block of 24th, Kent's 20, it's going to be 1662 out of Frank Henry.
1: Adam Frank Henry, signal
0: 30. 10-4, final stop's going to be in the 3500 block of 24th.
1: 10-4.
0: Correction, we are still rolling. It's going to be in the 3400 block.
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0: 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RP's advising black lab is loose, trying to get in her door.
1: 10-4.

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0: 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Was 1077 on callback. 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
0: 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I'll still be in the area.
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0: 381, have a tech welfare, 2608 Coronado, 2608 Coronado. Going to be checking on two juvenile females, possibly ages 3 and 4, RPFIs. They are being left alone at home and neglected. RP would like contacted back once contact was made.
1: Yeah, of course.

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1: Both entry gates are shut and padlocked. Have you made contact with the key holder?
0: Negative. Alarm company advised they were 1077.
1: Ten four. Everything appears to be code 4. If you can try to make contact.

0: Yes, that's true, 82.
1: That's 282.
0: 282 of 1025 was first of Kylie, requesting to speak to an officer in reference to a civil matter. Code 4 to transfer.
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7-8 at 10:44. Gonna be a blue Toyota RAV4. Gonna be at Northeast 60 Avenue and Northeast 30 Road. I'll give you a final stop shortly. Tonight's gonna be Virginia, Henry Edward Lincoln, Boy, David Robert.

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0: 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Go for a transfer.
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0: 44. Yeah, 12th of Washington with Kansas 28, Custom 28. It's going to be George, Nora, George, Robert, Boy, Ocean Mary. It's on a Silver Duke.
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0: it's best in 44 for that.
1: So I'll be 44.
0: I'll be 44. Going to be Santa Fe and Kennedy. Kansas 212. Paul Henry Paul. Be on a, like a white Buick Rendezvous.
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1: 10-4. Glassman Fire, respond to Northeast 130 Avenue, Northeast 140 Road. That is Northeast 130 Avenue, Northeast 140 Road. Have a cow that's got its head stuck in a hot guide wire. It is smoking. There are flames starting to show. The cow is dead. Midwest Energy has been notified, but there are still small flames around it. Hang on, event 15, timeout 16, 19 hours.
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1: 10-4.

0: 1806 dispatch. I'll be on scene.
1: Dispatch 364?
2: 364?
0: 1806 to Claflin units. I think one little brush truck's going to take care of this.
1: 364, I have a 1047, 10th and Harrison. Again, 10th and Harrison. They are going to be on Harrison, still on the roadway. Black Mazda versus a gray pickup truck.
3: That is affirmative.
2: 10-4, can you have them move out of the roadway if possible?
1: That's negative. She's not sure if her vehicle will move.
2: 10-4.
4: 1825 dispatch, we're on scene.
5: 1825 affirmative.

0: dispatch 381. Dispatch 381.
1: 381.
0: I had a 911 accidental dial, 620 Williams, 620 Williams. Didn't speak with First of Maria. Advised it was pocket dial, no distress noted.
1: Beautiful.
2: Three 23 dispatch, if contact was made and advised code 4, we won't respond.
0: 10-4, break 381, are you direct?
1: Beautiful.

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1: Go ahead.
0: 4382 Adam George out.
1: Signal 30.
2: 3282 Dispatch. We have power disconnected at this time.
0: Okay. 364 Dispatch. Is it showing insurance on that 28?
1: That's 10-4, showing Farm Bureau with the end date of 7-7 of 26.
0: 10-4, I've got a... No, that's too much.

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1: Good.
0: 911 open line, 701 Center in Pawnee Rock. RP Viking is code 4, accidental dial. No distress noted.
1: 20.
0: 10-4.

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1: Simple.

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1: Yeah, more.

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1: 10-4, thank you.

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1: 364?
0: Information only. Traffic going northbound off 10th Street onto Harrison is going to be blocked temporarily.

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1: 364.
0: Can you make a note that V2 mileage is going to be 110259?
1: 10-4.

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1: Go ahead.
0: Make a note, V1 mileage is 278-440.
1: 10-4.

0: 364 dispatch.
1: 364?
0: Permission only. Prince is not going to be towing a vehicle. He assisted in another way. He'll be clearing.
1: 10-4, do I need to contact another 41 or negative?
0: Negative. Thank you, though. Three 42 dispatch, he was being asked to be left at the top of the rotation as if he wasn't needed.
1: 10-4, I'll fix it.
0: 10-4, thank you.

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1: Poison to the EMS, respond 1400 North Clay, apartment 17. Repeating, 1400 North Clay, apartment 17. Going to be responding on a 69-year-old male who fell on the concrete. He's unknown if he's hurt. Timeout 17, 18 hours, handle on event 14.
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It's on a red Buick.

0: 1952 dispatch, show 1952 en route to Claire Barton, one code yellow, medical patient.
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0: 364 at 911 exit on dial 5933 West Ridge, 5933 West Ridge. Spoke with First of Canny, code 4, no distress noted.

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1: 9th in green with Kansas 0529, Adam George William. 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
0: 1025 with an RP requesting to speak to deputy reference. A vehicle broke down on marker 131. Code 4 transfer.
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0: 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Thanks. Anyone?
1: Good.
0: Have a first shift check requesting be contacted by 21 reference child abuse.
1: Yeah.